And tickets are on sale now for this year's iHeartRadio Music Festival in Vegas. So that's coming up September 18th and 19th. Vegas, I mean, basically our next door neighbor. And the lineup is so good, from BTS to Benson Boone, the Goo Goo Dolls, Kenny Chesney, Snoop Dogg, Weezer, truly something for everyone. 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

definitely put this one on the calendar coming up on Tuesday at Chick-fil-A all across America. 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It's Chick-fil-A's Cow Appreciation Day on

0: I'm Heather, and we're talking about the burnt toast theory. Have you heard of this? A lot of people talking about it on social media lately. So it's the idea that if you burn your toast, spill your coffee, miss the bus, it will lead to something good and possibly avoid something bad that could have happened. Everything happens for a reason, they said. Now, on the flip side, somebody said, my burnt toast theory is that I left the bread in the toaster for too long. Nothing more to it. That's it. So which side are you on?
1: Your one stop.

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1: The best skaters, BMX riders, and moto athletes in the world don't compete in leagues. 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
10: But I don't understand why. See, it's burning me to hold on to this. I know this is something I gotta do, but that don't mean I want to. What I'm trying to say is that

0: I'm Mario Lopez. It's a few songs away from Cordo's Corner, where Frazier's stepping in with a life hack. What you got, Frazier?
1: It is going to be simple ways that you can wake up your brain when you're super tired in the morning.
0: Ooh. Aside from coffee, I'm assuming.
1: Yes, this is not caffeine.
0: All right. Back with Frazier's Corner in 10. No more.

0: Yo, I'm Mario Lopez, making a quick stop in a Cordell's Corner. My wife had to step out, so Frazier's filling in. What you got?
1: So there's nothing worse than when you're like extra tired in the morning, can't get your brain going, you have brain fog. So a few simple tricks to wake up your brain. The first one is to trick it.
0: Okay.
1: You brush your teeth with your non-dominant hand.
0: Oh, that makes you start thinking right
1: away. The unfamiliar motion gets the brain firing. Splash cold water in your face. That's a give. That's like a
0: pretty obvious one.
1: Yeah. Do 20 jumping jacks or chew gum. Chewing gum is one of those things people don't think about, but it actually does like just kind of get you moving.
0: I'm a big gum proponent. I can't do any form of exercise without two pieces of gum.
1: And mint is best.
0: And mint. I usually choose mint, but seriously, the gum thing is real. And if I'm not chewing gum, then I'll have my mouthpiece in. But yeah, always got to have something to kind of bite down. I can co-sign on that.
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A few more songs. I'm going to dig into our mentions to see what's on your mind. 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Questions, comments, random thoughts, whatever you got. We love hearing from you. Back with one of the most awesome notes you've ever sent our way. Next.

0: right, Add On with Mario on Facebook and X. Add On with Mario Lopez on IG. Love hearing from you. Mario Lopez here. Who's this one from, Frazier?
1: This is from Tanya Gillard. Excited to see your Tony Danza Christmas movie later this year, but what's up with your son's other movie? When's that out? I don't want to miss it.
0: Thank you, Tanya. I appreciate the kind words. And yeah, Tony Danza, myself, and my son Dominic, all appearing in a Christmas movie title yet to be determined, but probably going to air the weekend after Thanksgiving on Great American Family and Great American Pure Flix, Hulu, a bunch of different platforms. So hopefully you'll check that out. But prior to that, my son Dominic's other movie, Bad Counselors, hits theaters for a week only, July 22nd through the 27th. It is such a fun movie. It really turned out cute. I think people are going to like it. It's one of those parents can watch with their kids. Everybody will get entertained. And after that, you'll be able to stream it, but try to catch it in the theaters. July 22nd, Bad Counselors.
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0: Mara Lopez. Music rolls on after a quick look at the buzz. Fans at Harry Styles' Saturday show got more than they paid for during his record-breaking performance. Harry's fly was down, evidently, and it was pretty noticeable to the 90,000 fans. Oh, my gosh.
1: No one told him?
0: Yeah, like, Harry, they did you dirty. Maybe it was a fashion choice. Footage on social media shows him drop to his knees during As It Was. They realize the fly situation there. Okay, because you're kind of squished down. I get it. And then discreetly zipping himself back up. You should have just, at that point, completely unzipped.
1: Yeah, I mean, honestly, like, it's not discreetly at that point. Everyone knows.
0: You got to lean into it. Allmara.com. Check it all out.

0: So, have you heard about Nitos? You're all with Mario Lopez. Nitos are these squishy sensory toys sweeping the internet. Wait, my son Dominic has been into these for months now. He was ahead of the game.
1: So you've heard about Nitos?
0: Yes, I have. I've seen them. He calls them squishies.
1: Oh, okay.
0: But I know they are.
1: Nitos, I guess, the scientific term.
0: You know what he does? I can't believe I'm going to share this, but he has a little hustle at school. He has a bunch of Nitos, and he rents them out.
1: Oh, look at that.
0: To kids. And he's made, I think, like 40-something bucks.
1: That's actually a smart move.
0: He's renting out his Nitos.
1: All right.
0: Anyway, the craze is nuts. It's actually causing some stores to sell out in minutes. They're like these super soft toys you can squeeze in the palm of your hands. You pull them and you stretch them. It's supposed to ease your anxiety. It all goes back to its original shape. They have ones that look like little dogs, McDonald's fries, jellyfish, ice creams, you name it. Bit of a warning, though. Make sure the kiddos don't heat the Nitos up. Who's doing that?
1: I don't know.
0: Like filling can burst and cause severe burns. No, don't go throwing them in the microwave.
1: No, why would you do that?
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Your old boy Lopez got some celeb birthdays to shout out later this hour. Hang tight for that. Also going to dig into the buzz to see what's trending in a bit. In the meantime, more music and a random question coming up next.

0: I'm Mario Lopez, wasting no time getting right to a random question. What you got, Frazier?
1: If you were a global pop superstar on the level of Michael Jackson, Beyonce, Prince, just the legends,
0: yes,
1: what would your version of hee-hee be?
2: Hee-hee.
0: Well, I don't know. I kind of like that.
1: You can't steal it, though.
0: Can I steal his Chimona?
1: Yeah, you can take that one.
0: All right, I like Chimona. You know what I? You know who I'd steal from? Randy Macho Man Savage.
1: Yeah.
0: And my version of hee hee would be, oh yeah. Randy Macho Man Savage.
1: Mario walks out on
0: it's
1: stage.
0: Mario Lopez. Oh yeah.
3: More Mario Lopez on the way.
0: Hey, it's Mario Lopez. 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

Omar Lopez quickly squeezing in today's lesson in music history, which takes us back 26 years to this week in 2000. That's when Coldplay dropped their debut album, Parachutes, which featured this hit.

That song's 26 years old, huh? Parachutes shot straight to number one in the UK albums chart in its first week, sold over 70,000 copies, and went on to win the Grammy for Best Alternative Music Album.

0: Here, I'm Mario Lopez, quickly shouting out some celebs having a birthday today. As always, Frazier's going to tell us who's celebrating. I'm going to try to guess the age. Who do we got?
1: Fred Savage from The Wonder Years. Director.
0: I'd say Fred is hitting the fifth level, 50.
1: 50 is correct.
0: Hey, look at that.
1: Jack White from The White Stripes.
0: Jack's got to be 45.
1: 51.
0: Oh, wow. Okay.
1: Someone we saw passed out on a couch at the iHeartRadio Music Festival once backstage. Courtney Love.
0: Courtney Love, whose daughter recently got married. So she's got, I'm going to say she is 56.
1: 62.
0: Wow. Okay.
1: Courtney Love is 62. Mm. Kelly McGillis from Top Gun.
0: Kelly McGillis is 66.
1: 69.
0: Wow. Okay.
1: Forrest Gump himself, Tom Hanks.
0: A lot of people born on this day. Okay. Tom Hanks has got to be 68.
1: Seventh level.
0: Wow. He's hitting the seventh.
1: 70.
0: Okay.
1: And finally, Jimmy Smits.
0: Jimmy, very nice guy. Talked to him a few times. I'm going to say he's 64.
1: 71.
0: Wow, he looks good.
2: Mario Lopez will be right back.
0: As Mario Lopez into kids, summer isn't just time off. 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

0: Keep the music and fun coming your way. You're on with Mario Lopez. Just realized we forgot to celebrate today's obscure holiday. What did we find, Fraser?
1: National Sugar Cookie Day.
0: Ooh, I like sugar cookies. We had some at my son Santino's birthday the other day, and they still hit, no matter what. They still hit. Speaking of his birthday, he asked me something the other day, and I thought it was cute. He said, "Hey, Dad, I know I'm 7 years old now, but how many more years until I'm an adult?" I say, "Well, you know, technically, you got about 11 more years yet." I said, "Why?" And he says, "Will you still be alive then?" And I said, "I hope so.
1: Yeah.
0: I'm planning on it. Why?" "Well, just because that means I'm an adult and I'll be able to make money, and then I can give you money instead of you always giving me money."
1: Oh.
0: Yeah, that, which I thought was very sweet, but he wanted to make sure I was going to be alive.
1: Yeah.
0: To which I said, "Do you think I'm that old?"
1: You know what it is? I think it's because he's only lived 7 years. Like, a year is a really long time.
0: Well, he also knows that I'm 52.
1: Yeah.
0: So when he says that number, he always says it like 52.
1: Yeah, it's
0: he
1: like, says what?
0: It sounds like
1: it's the biggest thing ever.
0: But he asked it so innocently. "Do you think you'll still be alive then?" I'm planning it. But he wants to make me money.
1: That's good.
0: But he wants to make his own money and give me
1: you'll
0: money.
1: You'll be so retired.
0: Yeah,
1: he'll be able to fund your life.
0: Yeah.

0: Buzz here. Music rolls on right after some quick food buzz. Chicken nuggets, not just for kids anymore. More and more adults have figured out that they're pretty healthy nuggets these days. Are they, though? Instead of those mystery natural flavors, makers have upped their game. Frozen varieties are using oats, sea salt, fennel, and other ingredients for their coating. Well, that's good to hear. They're air fryer friendly. Love that. And now they come in fun flavors like dill pickle and cheesy jalapeno. Yes. Upscale restaurants are even playing around with caviar top nuggets. Right. I've had a caviar top nugget.
1: That's a waste, I think.
0: It's a waste, and it doesn't really complement
1: each other.
0: It's a waste
1: of a nugget.
0: It is, but listen, I think that's a big reason for the success of Raising Cane's. They're basically chicken nuggets.
1: Yeah.
0: Just long chicken nuggets.
1: And they have great sauces.
0: Yes, exactly.
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0: Colin Burrow, Courtney Lopez. Almost time to pass the mic, but not before we squeeze in one last thing. Mentioned this briefly yesterday, but Mattel has released a new Barbie signature doll honoring none other than Miley Cyrus. The doll features a faux leather outfit inspired by Miley's look in her film Something Beautiful. It includes accessories like sunglasses and a microphone. The Miley Barbie signature doll is available for purchase through various retailers, and collectors need to act quickly as music-themed Barbies tend to become scarce and increase in value over time. You know, I always tease my mom about collecting dolls, but all the Barbies and different dolls she's collected over the years, I'm sure they're worth a pretty penny.
1: They're still in the boxes and stuff, right?
0: Yeah.
1: Yeah. Oh, so yeah. They're probably worth a lot.
0: All right, Mom. I apologize.
1: That Slater doll.
0: Yeah, right.
2: More Mario Lopez next.
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0: 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I don't know what to do.
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0: 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Toby Knapp is my name. 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

interesting. Did you hear about this? Starbucks bringing orange cream cold brews, lattes, and more to restaurants later this month. Orange creamsicle coffee. 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

0: to yourself. It's my 99.5 variety from the 90s to today. You've thought to yourself, it's hot. Just know this is only the warm-up. We're flirting with 101 today. And by this weekend, tomorrow, we're going to get it to 105. So my official advice, as official as you can take me, if you're going outside, head up like Big Cottonwood, Little Cottonwood. The mountains are basically where you'll find Utah's air conditioning. Or grab some gelato, find some shade. Remember, heat, it's not a personality trait, all right? Let's all stay cool together.
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Prepare yourself. An opportunity at $1,000 is here Monday morning. Do you need it? Who doesn't? Have you seen the news? Everything is more expensive. All of it. $1,000 bucks could help. Get it Monday.

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you remember the last dream that you had? I had one last night. It was very odd. I went to work in nothing but boxer briefs, and people were very scared and called the authorities. Weird. My 99.5.

this, Kelly Clarkson did not get paid her $1 million, nor did she get the Ford Mustang she was supposed to get for winning American Idol. This bothers me. She should sue. It's my 99.5. Seems like

This is why I love people. It's my 99.5 variety from the 90s to today. Did you hear about Farmington High's marching band? They went to D.C. to perform on the 4th of July. And I don't know if you saw the news, but they canceled the parade because it was just too hot. It was like 104 degrees, heat index of 115. They were obviously disappointed. But then there was another neighborhood in D.C. that stepped up and said, well, we're having a parade. Come play for us. And so they did. And the streets filled up with families, parents, strangers. The students got the performance in D.C. that they'd worked so hard for. The families and those who traveled got to experience D.C. culture. Isn't it funny how sometimes the best memories are sometimes the ones that nobody planned? In this case, they were planned in Utah, delayed in D.C., but nonetheless, everything worked out in the end. That is the kind of story worth carrying around. One stop.

She was at Taylor Swift and Travis Kelce's wedding in New York last weekend over the 4th of July holiday. And when is she going to get married? Soon, I hope, because she is adorable. Sabrina Carpenter at My 99.5.

0: 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That's nice. 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

I know it sounds silly, but for the first time, I changed the battery on my digital lock, and it was not so hard. 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

0: Y99.5. What's one thing you now DIY instead of paying for it like you used to? Let's go to Paul.
1: Oil change. 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

about the things that we feel capable of doing on our own instead of spending all the dollars on. Hit me up with the Talkback Mic to let me know yours. It's my 99.5 variety from the 90s to today. And here's Adele.

thing I will say, the final, the halftime show there is stacked between Shakira, Burna Boy, who have the official anthem this year, and Madonna, BTS. They just added Justin Bieber. For all the latest news, My 99.5.

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0: My 99.5 variety from the 90s to today. It's Wendy Wild, and I would love to know what's one thing you refuse to pay for because you can just do it yourself. Let's go to Brittany.
1: Something I do now, like a DIY instead of paying for it. Honestly, like every girl maintenance. Like, I'm not super thrilled to go sit in a nail salon and get a pedicure, acrylics, nothing. I know how to do my own acrylic nails.
0: Wow.
1: I know how to do my own makeup. I know how to do my own hair. I just refuse to pay for any of that. So, I mean, if my man want to pay, that's cool, but I just can't do it.

My 99.5 with variety from the 90s to today, and the live action Moana from Disney will lead this weekend's new arrivals at the movie theaters. Dwayne The Rock Johnson making the rounds. I saw him pop up at the New York premiere, and he stars in Moana. Box office revenue predicted around $60 million.

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And Shakira was saying she is just as clueless as to how they are going to have that shared halftime show in such a small amount of time. It's got to be the best of the best, right?

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some record-breaking heat headed our way this weekend, maybe even the highest ever recorded in Salt Lake City. My 99.5 variety from the 90s to today.

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The Import Spring Show Off will take place tomorrow at Utah State Fair Park, bringing together car enthusiasts from across the region. 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

0: Well, I caught all the elder millennials there singing along. 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
1: I'm going under in this time. I fear there's no one to save me. This all or nothing really got away. You're driving me crazy.

My 99.5, and just to put things into perspective here, the average American wedding runs about $34,000. Experts are suggesting that her lavish affair at Madison Square Garden estimated to have cost around $30 million.

My 99.5. I do love a good local brand. Here we have to shout out Philip and Micah Petty of Ogden, and they're the creators of Soul by Ame, which is this online brand that elevates streetwear by mixing textiles. Think denim and tapestry and kind of fusing them all with art. So it is designed to look very late 90s, and since we love our nostalgia, it is an intentional throwback to the days of VHS and CDs. You know what I'm talking about? If you know, you know. So you can check out their latest collection, Soul by Ame.

My 99.5, and I would say grab those tickets before they sell out because one of Utah's favorite musicals is coming to Sandy. Talking about Joseph and the Amazing Technicolor Dreamcoat, Andrew Lloyd Webber, Tim Rice. So it's going to be starting August 3rd at Hale Center Theater. Variety from the 90s to today.

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Emmy nods. Well, Sabrina Carpenter is an executive producer on The Muppet Show, and her nomination pits her against Taylor Swift as producer for the Eras Tour. We'll see what happens in September. My 99.5 variety from the 90s to today.

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Now we're just trying to do our small part here with more chances to win $1,000. 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

0: And it's official. Justin Bieber will be part of the halftime show for the FIFA World Cup final. First time ever they're having a halftime show. So he'll be there along with BTS, Madonna, and Shakira.
1: For all the times that you rain on my parade, and all the clubs you get in using my name.

And definitely put this one on your calendar. Coming up on Tuesday at Chick-fil-A, it's Cow Appreciation Day. So if you show up in cow-themed attire, anything black and white, moo at them, wear a full cow costume, you can get a free entree. So that's coming up on Tuesday, 7 a.m. to 7 p.m.

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1: Yo, man.
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1: Open up, man.
2: Yo, what do you want, man?
1: My girl just caught me.
2: You made her catch you?
1: I don't know how I let this happen.
2: With who?
1: The girl next door, you know?
2: Nah.
1: I don't know what to do.
2: Say what?

And there are several races this weekend in our area. So we've got one up in Logan on Saturday at the Logan Aquatic Center. That's actually the longest run triathlon in Utah. Also on Saturday is the Weber Pioneer Days 5K race. And in Sugar House, they also have one on Saturday, but that's going to be at night. So after the heat of the day is done, check in at 7 o'clock, and then the race starts at dusk. So just a heads up, if you're out and about driving around, be careful.

like listening to the same song over and over again? We've got you all day. Variety from the 90s to today. My 99.5.

Heather here with you on My 99.5. So a lot going on this weekend. One of the events coming up tomorrow is the Import Spring Show Off at the Utah State Fair Park. 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

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It's very easy. 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

So parents, prepare yourselves. Coming up next week, your kids are going to start begging to go to McDonald's because BTS is launching Galactic BT21 Happy Meals, including 10 unique toys that represent the characters created in partnership with Line Friends. 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

movie nights at the ballpark are back. And it's not just a movie. 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
1: We have a rule in my car. 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Love your music. Keep grooving. Keep playing. Let's go. Dance it out.

today's National Kitten Day. So if you have a cat, obviously we're going to celebrate them today because no matter how old they are, they're still just a little baby, right? And if you're looking to add a furry family member, lots of places have lots of adoptions going on. 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

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Really is that easy. So we're going to start it Monday morning at 9 right here on My99.

0: Brittany, before you go, there's something I want you to have.
1: Oh, it's beautiful. But wait a minute, isn't this...
0: Yeah, yes it is.
1: But I thought the old lady dropped it into the ocean in the air.

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1: Heather here with you on My 99.5. So it is barbecue season. A lot of us are going to be hosting and we don't want to forget anything. 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

Heather here, and if you thought your pet was spoiled, think again. Some devoted pet parents taking their love to a whole new level. We're talking massages, red light therapy, cooling masks, goat milk lattes, gourmet food, even fancy pedicures. In fact, Americans spent a record $158 billion on their pets last year. So that got me thinking, if you want to start a business and maybe have it centered around something to do with pets, because people are spending the money.

Easy Money returns on Monday, which means you're going to have 9 chances to win a free $1,000 every weekday just by typing in a keyword on our website. It's very easy, which is why we call it that. So Monday morning at 9, we'll get back to it. It's My 99.5.

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0: Heather here with you on My 99.5 Flying Variety from the 90s to today. So socks with sandals, yay or nay? Is it a fashion faux pas? Some people say yes. Doctors say no. You actually should wear socks with sandals because it protects your feet from bacteria, germs, and sweat and all the other gross stuff that's floating around during the summertime. So socks and sandals. What are your thoughts?
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